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1: You broke my heart, cause I couldn't dance. You didn't even want me around. And now I'm back to let you know I can really shake 'em down.

Yeah. So stop hiding. No. Love is a mystery, girl. Let's get inside it. Keep clapping. Let me hear you sing. Yeah, come on. No.